Jim Jones, Fab, New York Energy right here. Let's Rap About It podcast. It's up to you. Hottest podcast out. If you're born and raised in New York City, start spreading the news. American Dream Mall. I want to keep on the Big Gala. New York, New Sneaker Ball Edition. Funk Flex on the set. Jim Jones, Mano, Fab, Davies. It's going to be special. Them boys hot. Ha ha! New York, New York, stand up! Hey.

Pod Gala, American Dream Mall, Sneakerball Edition, Funk Flex in the set. Jim Jones, Mano, Fab Davies. Wow. Oh. Let's rap about it.

Who? Skilla Baby. The Prince of Fame Tour, Irvin Plaza, 2000 deep. Funk Flex on the set. Renee, what up? Live Nation Urban, I see it, I'm there. It's the part the ladies like. Spinach.

I'm coming to Club 11 in Miami. 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Joe Jax, what up? 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I'm gonna bring my 45s out for that one. Richard Medina, what up?

0: got tickets to see Chris Brown and Usher backstage right now at Funk Flex. Let me see that steering wheel type of car you're driving, and you could see Chris Brown and Usher backstage because I got those tickets. Yes.
1: Kimbo! Little Nate, Perra, you know what it is. Wow!
0: Big song! If it's big, I get it on. That's my job.

0: Shout out to DJ Omanaya. 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No disrespect. I'm just not there. That's all, man. Recognize the difference. Please. Don't shortchange me. Bobby Trent's remix. We out here moving. It's funny how things have worked out for everyone.
1: Swiping cards and stacking chips. I saw you sinking ships. 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Now I bought a heavy diamond chain. My pocket.

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Wednesday, November 25th, we take over Hot 97 for an hour. Both worlds meet. Hip-hop and house, we're going to be doing it. Phil, what's going on? Bobby Trends, what up?

Pujol. 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November 25th. That's a Wednesday, Thanksgiving Eve. We're going to be right here on I-97 giving you an hour of both worlds meeting nicely. Phil, what up? I hope everyone understands the meaning of under new management. It's really a mindset. You know I'm celebrating my 1 year anniversary being on at 5 o'clock. I'm just enjoying everything, man. Ladies, I want to play something for the ladies. I really do. A couple things. A couple things for the ladies.

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0: what's going on?
1: What's goody, Flex?
0: So tell me, so your last name is Gamble?
1: Jesus, yes. Yeah.
0: Alicia Gamble from Queens, New York. How are you today?
1: I'm good. It's my birthday. We're about to go to the deli, throw our hand in the register, tell us that is mine. Flex sent me for that.
0: I love it. Happy birthday. I hope you're having an amazing birthday.
1: Thank you so much. Thank you.
0: Of course. Now, listen, you know, every hour I play new music from an artist from New York, New Jersey, or Connecticut, so I'm going to play that Cheat Code in a second, French Montana and Max B.
1: Mm-hmm. Yeah.
0: But for you, I got a pair of tickets.
1: Woo! It's lit. We outside.
0: So, Alicia, who are you taking with you?
1: I'm taking my man French with me.
0: So you're going to take your man?
1: Yep, taking my man.
0: Well, I would love for you to hang out with me during the takeover, okay? So I would like you not to move, all right?
1: I'm not going nowhere.
0: That's right. Hot 97.

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1: I'm just doing them shit.
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To the big concert that sold out. 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Both nights. 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

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Let's rap about it. Todd Gallup. Sneaker Ball Edition. 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Jim Jones, Mano, Fab Davies. Them boys out.

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I got them. Hack Funk Flex. 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Where you riding? 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
2: All I need is one night.
0: Club 11 in Miami. Gino Sal, Joe Jackson, I'm there.

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DJ Knuckles, what up? 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
1: Keep it moving. 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
0: Ooh, right here, right here.
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0: Hey, ho, hey, ho. 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
2: I want the thick one. 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
0: Maria, what up? 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
2: I want the thick one.

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1: It's hard just to pick one.
0: But if I got two.
1: Hey, Boogie, backstage passes. I got them right now. Yours truly, Funk Flex, on the set both nights, 20,000 deep. 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

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It's going down, baby. 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

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Bobby Trent's remix.

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We touched down for 1 hour. 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

0: 97 Takeover, Funk Flex. There was It Depends, Chris Brown, Bryson Tiller, which is what Alicia Gamble wanted to hear, correct?
1: You got it. That's what I wanted to hear.
0: Are you a Bryson Tiller fan?
1: Of course. Of course.
0: Okay, that's what I want to hear. Okay. Once again, happy birthday.
1: Thank you. Big Virgo energy.
0: Yes, and every hour I play new music from an artist from New York, New Jersey, or Connecticut. So at the end of the takeover, I'm going to play something new from Briani. Shout out to my man, Renee.
1: Mm-hmm.
0: What you want to play, Alicia?
1: I want to hear Rain Dance by David Thames.
0: Okay, let's get to that. Hot 97 Takeover.
2: 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That's when I knew that your heart was scarring. Friends to lovers need a part to star in. 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

is your girl, Alicia, from Southside, We Outside Queens. Still here on the Hot 97 Virgo Takeover. Here's Folded by Kehlani. I want to give a shout out to my baby Jadira, my man Fresh, Hot 97, and the greatest DJ in these clubs, these pubs, Funk Flex, Big Energy.

0: Takeover Funk Flex. There was Folded, Kehlani. That is what Alicia wanted. Alicia Gamble, to be exact.
1: Yep.
0: The birthday girl from Queens, who's going to go and see Bryson Tiller at the Prudential Center. I thank you for hanging out with me today.
1: Of course.
0: Yes, and you know, every day, 5 o'clock, I just celebrated my one-year anniversary. Every day, 5 o'clock.
1: Yep, so it's a celebration for both of us.
0: Yes, exactly. What would you like to hear right now?
1: Right now, I want to hear What You Need by my girl, Tems.
0: And after that, I'm going to give you that new Briani. Shout out to my man, Renee, what New York City sounds like. Alicia, enjoy your birthday, okay?
1: Thank you so much.
0: 10 p.m.

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0: 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The watch is moving quicker. 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

energia. Wednesday, November 25th, baby, Thanksgiving Eve. Hugo Hugel. 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We go live on I-97 for an hour. It's gonna be crazy. 5 o'clock, November 25th, Thanksgiving Eve. Hugel, Funk Flex, Bobby Trends. Both worlds meet. It's gonna be something. I got those backstage passes for you to hang out with A Boogie right now. At Funk Flex, let me see what type of car you're driving. Let me see what you're doing. I'll give you those right now. Funk Flex is going to be on the set both nights.

things work out. I know, I know. I'm coming to Dante's Hi-Fi, first time ever. I'm playing strictly 45s. Rich Medina, I appreciate you. Funk Flex on the set. Who's yell? Who's yell? Who will the sum? Who's yell? Funk Flex, Bobby Trends. Thanksgiving Eve at 5 o'clock. So Wednesday, 1 hour, both worlds meet.

0: front seat, back seat light. 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
1: Rolling Stone P, what's going on? DJ J Nice, Jersey. 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

0: Oh, yeah. I'm coming to Cancun. Joe Jackson birthday bash, Long Island. And if you hear this on that gong, then you're back. Nah, this is a good thing, yeah. I'm everywhere I need to be. Skilla Baby, baby. It's coming to Irving Plaza. Yours truly, Funk Flex on the set, 2000 deep. Renee, what's going on?
1: Bad man, she love. Bad man, she love. Bad man, she love. Yeah. Bad man, she love. Bad man, she love. Yeah.

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Let's rap about it. Podcast Gala. Sneaker Ball Edition. Funk Flex on the set. Jim Jones, Mano, Fab, Dave East. Them boys hot. Yo!

0: Keep his rich baller hands off me. Both in the club, high singing off key like.
1: 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DJ CeeLo got a brand new show up here. 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
0: Mm-hmm.
1: It's foreign.
0: I got tickets. See Chris Brown and Usher backstage at Funk Flex. I got them. New York, New Jersey, Connecticut. Let's go.

MVP Arena, 10,000 deep, Albany, baby, the baby, G Herbo, Natalie Nunn, Baby Chief, do it, Fred, what's going on, the big homecoming concert in Albany, Funk Flex on the set, I ain't on the set at nothing's

Born and raised in New York City. Jim Jones Fab. I'm gonna make it. Let's Rap About It podcast. Hottest podcast out right now. Harlem, Brooklyn. Let's go. Yes. American Dream Mall. Let's Rap About It Pod Gala. Sneakerball Edition. Funk Flex on the set. Jim Jones, Mano, Fab, Dave East, them boys hot. I got passes to see that.

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UC Riverside.

0: You know what it is. 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
1: Just done in city. Came up.
0: 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BX, New York Energy. Hottest song in the city. 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
3: Attention sexual abuse survivors in New York City. If you were sexually abused by a staff member or coworker in the five boroughs, now is the time to come forward, as you may be entitled to compensation. 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

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Every hour, new music from an artist from New York, New Jersey, or Connecticut. Let's get to this Busta Rhymes, Lil Wayne, and I'll see you tomorrow, 5 p.m.

before Wednesday, November 25th, Thanksgiving Eve, right here on Hot 97 at 5 o'clock. All worlds meet. That's right. Who's your

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Starting at 5 p.m. every day, once an hour, I'm going to be giving you new music. But hold on, it's only going to be artists from New York, New Jersey, and Connecticut. This is what New York City sounds like. Turn the music off. Enough for all this out-of-town music.

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2: 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I want to share with you why I am so passionate about the fight for sexual assault survivors. Before becoming an attorney, I earned two postgraduate degrees in psychology from Columbia University and worked

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Starting at 5 p.m. every day, once an hour, I'm going to be giving you new music. But hold on, it's only going to be artists from New York, New Jersey, and Connecticut. This is what New York City sounds like. Turn the music off. Enough for all this out-of-town music.

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0: you know what I'm saying, yo, what's up, baby, you know what I'm saying.
2: That's why he used to lick his lips so much, huh, you know just dry.
0: So, you know what I'm saying, it wasn't no sexy at all, it was, you know what I'm saying, let me rub some guava oil on your calves, baby, you know what I'm saying, Uncle Al, yeah, listen, the reason why I'm so ashy today is because, you know, they had a little bit of a night last night, y'all. You know what I'm saying? Did a little thing here. Yes, Monday Night Lights, you know what I'm saying? Which will forthcoming?
1: Yes.
0: Be Sunday Night Lights, you know what I'm saying? By the way, it included one of the members of the best crew in radio, you know what I'm saying? Who am I talking about? Tri-State? I'm talking about Mia Bell.
2: Good morning.
0: I'm talking about Cass.
1: Tri-State, what up?
0: I'm talking about Shiny Culture.
3: Yo, yo, yo.
0: You know what I'm saying? I'm talking about Cass, who's chilling right now because, you know what I mean? He's the DJ. He's the music. So he's like, yo, you know, I get there when I get there, baby. You know what I'm saying? I'm Cass One, international superstar, heavy hitter. Right. Like I said, we did a little thing last night. You know, a lot of people popped out.
1: Nice turnout. Shout out Static Selector.
0: Yeah. You know what I mean? Hidden Tiger, everybody out there, you know what I'm saying?
1: Yeah,
0: the
1: Rory.
0: Lord Skull came through, was like, yo, I need to go up there and rap. I said, no doubt.
1: Nice.
0: You know what I'm saying?
1: Nice.
0: Mm-hmm. Dasha Polanco, shout out to Dasha pulling up, you know what I'm saying?
1: Yeah, shout out to Rory from Moria Mall.
0: Yes.
1: Baby D.
0: Baby D in the building.
1: Yeah, it's a good time.
0: Of course, the one and only, very, very celebrity sightings, you know what I'm saying? I heard Mia Bell was there.
1: Mia Bell was in the building.
2: Yeah, I had to pop out for my brother.
0: You know what I'm saying?
2: See what y'all had going on on Monday football night. First of all, the Giants lost.
0: Yo,
1: they lost a lot. Yeah. Jackson Dart killed the vibes very quickly.
0: I was like, the vibes were immaculate until Jackson Dart's knee went the way it's not supposed
1: to go.
0: You know what I mean? But hey, you know what I'm saying? We still turned it up. You know what I mean?
1: It was a good time, man. Shout out to everybody at Hidden Tiger. You know what I mean? It was going to be a good time. It was fantastic.
0: You know what I'm saying? What did you think about the situation out there? You know, was it a nice vibe?
2: It was. I did enjoy it. Mm-hmm. There was a lot of people mm-hmm. who came to, you know, watch the game with you guys. Oh, my gosh. Somebody wore their cap jersey for me.
0: Yes.
1: A peep.
2: Uh-huh.
0: Shout out to Kel, man. Bodega Dreams. You know what I'm saying? He came through with the cap jersey. He's like, I came here to troll y'all. I was like, yes.
1: Mm-hmm. Do not trolling me. I like cap too.
2: I love it. I love hanging out with you guys.
0: Yeah,
1: it's always a good time.
0: We have a good time. You know, it's always shot o'clock. When you're around Kazim Hamidi, you know what I'm saying?
2: That is a fact.
1: I'm a good host, what can I say?
0: Yeah, listen, it's Travel Bonding Tuesday, and we had a great day yesterday, so we're gonna mess it up all today, all right? We're going to get into that in 7:30 in the Hot Topic, and we're giving away tickets to see Joe Coy, the comedian, not a fish named Joe. You know what I'm saying? 7 o'clock hour, we got that. And we got them Chris Brown and Usher tickets, okay? 8:30 during Hip Hop Jeopardy. So, after we come back, you're going to find out if you were trying to fly out of the East Coast yesterday, you're probably trying to fly out of the East Coast today. Everything was shut down. Why was everything shut down, Meryl? Why couldn't I get on the flight? Why did I have to sit in the terminal and eat Wendy's for 5 hours? Me and Bell's going to tell you why after here. After I was going to say the B word. We don't do that up here, okay? After this musical interlude, me and Bell's going to hit you with the headlines. All right? Keep a hot lock right here, baby. It's Hot 97 this morning. It's your boy, the Kid Meryl. Me and Bell, Cash, Shiny Culture, the gang.

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0: New York City, New Jersey, Connecticut. Welcome to the party. You know what I'm saying? It's Mornings with Mero. That's why I'm acting. You know what I'm saying? It's your boy, the Kid Mero, the Human Durag. Keeping things wavy, 6 to 10 a.m. every Monday through Friday here with the best crew in radio. Mia Bell's in the building.
1: Good morning.
0: Yes. At Mia Bell, NYC. Kaz in the building.
2: Try to stay with up.
0: Yes. At Kazim. You know what I'm saying? Shiny Cultures on the boards. Yeah.
2: Yeah,
0: I mean, Zaka's out. You know what I mean?
2: Sing.
0: At Shiny Culture Speller with a K. Of course, you know, Randy setting up the cameras for that magic hour. J-Rise, our production. But what y'all need to know, Tri-State is information. You know what I'm saying? Little headlines for you this morning. Some news to get your day going. A little water cooler talk, so to speak. You know what I mean? Who got it? Me and Bill got it. Come on, stop playing. You know who it is.
1: So listen, hundreds of flights were canceled in the U.S. Northeast yesterday because of technical issues that affected every major airport in New York City area for several hours. So if you were trying to fly out, you were definitely dealing with these issues. Now, here's what happened. A primary circuit that carries data into a specific air traffic control facility failed, and that affected flights at JFK, LaGuardia, and Newark airports, as well as Philadelphia and Teterboro. Oh. According to the FAA, the backup system was also affected after a cable was cut due to construction. This sounds actually insane, and like nobody needed to get on those planes at all.
0: At all.
2: And I feel like the rich people thought they was exempt, and then it was like, and Teterboro.
1: Oh my God.
0: So even your PJ was grounded, Goofy.
2: That's crazy. Due to a construction error, bro. Who's getting fired?
1: Imagine.
2: Yo, oops. Yo, I cut this cable, B. What did I do? Yo, you shut down the whole FAA, B. Like, that's what you did. Yo, Julio, you got to go home, bro. Pretending with somebody else.
1: Whenever your flight is delayed or canceled, do you want to know why? Like, what actually took place with the plane?
2: I don't believe him either way. Like, I'd be like, all I know is if I look out the window and I see like a little, you know what I'm saying, person on a ladder looking up into the bottom of the plane, I'm like, all right, man, we ain't going nowhere. And they'll lie to you, too. They'll be like, the flight's delayed for another 2.5 hours. Everybody just calm down. We have vouchers for food. I'm like, I don't want vouchers for food. Now keep the vouchers for food, man. I don't want no cold Hudson News tuna salad.
1: Oh, my God.
2: You stupid. I want to get on this plane and get to where I got to go.
1: When they start talking like that, I get nervous. Because what do you mean technical issues with the plane that I'm supposed to get on? Mm-hmm.
2: Oh, we fixed it. No, I don't care. Get another plane, bro. I see mad planes out there. I look out the window. I see mad planes. I don't care if it got a different paint on the side.
1: Oh, my God.
2: Take that one. Just grab the keys, bro.
1: It's intense. Now, that's it for headlines this hour. Alternate side parking and meters are in effect. Collections on schedule. Public schools open. And it's the first day of fall. You can feel it in the air. It's 59 degrees. Cloudy. A high of 67 and a low of 58.
0: Oh,
2: dang. Wow.
1: Yeah.
2: Bomber jacket weather, y'all.
1: For real. And hoodie.
2: And hoodies.
1: Grab the hoodie out your closet.
2: Yo, all my lions rejoice. It's shiesty time. You know what I'm saying? Yeah. Yo, listen, when we come back, Kamora Lee Simmons has a documentary that recently premiered, and she called Tyra Banks a hater. Kind of. You know what I'm saying? Stay with us to figure out what I'm talking about, because if you don't, then you just gonna switch to another station and be like, damn, whatever happened there? Like, I don't know. Is Tyra a hater? Does she have beef with Kamora Lee Simmons? You'll never know if you change the station. And why would you do that? Light FM sucks. They played at the dentist station. Stop it, bro. Like, keep it locked with us. Hot 97 Mornings Tomorrow, baby. It's your boy. You know what I mean? I'm here with the gang. Me and Bell, Cash, Shiny Culture. Let's go.

How we get so deep so fast? Hey, stop playing, I beat you up. You be on some touch, but I cannot get off this. I haven't seen you in 3 months, I miss you. Can I see you, babe? Every time I see one of your pictures, that drive me crazy. Girl, I know you miss it, especially how I kiss it. Message

0: 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Tri-State, wake it up. Listen, shout out to Sammy from Norwich. He called up to tell us that he got mad love for us and wanted to send love to everyone in New York this morning. Shout out to Sammy. Positive energy in the mornings, you know what I'm saying? With the best crew in the world. Me and Bell's here.
1: Good morning.
0: Kaz in the building.
2: Tri-State, what's up?
0: Shawnee Culture's on the boards.
2: Yo, what's good, my people?
0: You know what I mean? Mr. Worldwide, wake up. Yo,
3: zing.
0: Before the B word, I told y'all we was going to talk about Kamora Lee Simmons and a documentary. I don't know what it's about. You know what I mean? And I'm like, I'm very interested to find out why. And I'm like, yo, how am I going to find out why? And I was like, oh, just duh, you idiot. Mia Bell's here. She's here to tell you what it is. It's called Do Tell, y'all. You know what I mean? Sponsored by maybe you. Large brand.
1: For real. Get to the sponsorships, okay?
0: You know what I'm saying?
1: Now, listen, Kamora Lee has a new Lifetime documentary that premiered this past weekend called Kamora Lee on Her Own. Now, in the doc, she talks about her relationship with her ex-husband, Russell Simmons, and not only that, but her come up as a fashion model and everything that she went through as, you know, a blazing beauty.
0: Mm-hmm.
1: Especially during a time where it was not as accepted to see models of color. So, you know, she talks about that, and she revealed that she thought Tyra Banks was a hater at first when the model tried to warn her about Russell Simmons, who was 18 years older than Kamora Lee at the time because she was only 16 years old. Now, Russell is denying this in a statement saying that she was 17 years old, 9 months, and a few days.
0: We're not doing this.
1: When he met her.
0: We're not doing this.
1: Uh-huh.
0: Mommy's counting down the hours.
1: And this is real news. Now, in reference to Tyra Banks, Kamora Lee was basically saying that, you know, I thought she was a little hater, but just how a girlfriend would do, she was actually trying to protect me.
0: See?
1: Uh-huh.
0: See? And that's what happens, Mia Bell, when you are like, yo, this person's hating on me. This person's hating. No, they're trying to warn you, bro.
1: Yeah.
0: They're trying to do that little alien. It's a trap. You know what I'm saying? It's a trap. Also, do you really need a warning? You 16 years old?
2: That's
0: homie's 18 years old?
2: You need Tyra Banks to tell you that? Really?
0: Like, what?
1: You know what I mean? Think about it. Think about, put yourself in her shoes a million years ago as a 16-year-old trying to get yourself out there.
0: Hey.
1: You know, the way you look is uncommon, especially in this industry.
0: Same.
1: Everybody trying to get a leg up. And
0: who's the first,
1: you know,
0: Blasian?
1: Right. And not only that, these men are coercing these young girls.
0: Yo,
1: that
0: facts.
1: Man was 35 years old. She was 16.
0: That's nasty word.
1: You know what I'm saying?
0: That's nasty
1: what
0: word.
1: What does she know in comparison to him?
0: Hello.
1: Over here talking about she was 17 years old, 9 months
0: and 5 days.
1: What the hell are you talking about?
0: Bro.
2: You,
1: that is somebody's granddad.
0: That is nasty word. Yo, that's like the letter of the law type of people where it's just like, dog, I don't care that this is technically legal. You're still a weirdo, fam.
1: Right.
0: Like, listen. Talked a little bit off mic about, shout out to Tony Yayo, he was up here, you know what I'm saying, we did an interview, Feed Yayo, Complex, Big Tings, you know what I mean, Family Style, all that good stuff. It was up to yesterday, there's a lot of 20-year-old girls in there.
1: Right.
0: Okay? And they were talking to me, and I was like, I am not 20 years old. Not that, yo, I'm too old, you're too young, it's like, no, I'm 40,
1: right.
0: And you're not 40. You know what I'm saying? That's all that matters, okay? I don't care about technicality, I don't care about the letter of the law, okay? We got nothing to talk about. You watch every episode of SpongeBob, unironically, as a child.
1: Oh my gosh.
0: I did not.
1: Better yet, baddies. That's what the young girls are into.
0: Oh
1: right now.
0: My god.
1: Okay.
0: Yo.
1: That's it for Do Tell this hour. In the next, we'll have some more fun. Take it away, Mero.
0: That's right. When we come back, the Subway PA system has been cooked for years. You know that. Every time you get on the train, it's like, Mount Eden, which this guy's jerking off in the fourth car. Well, the MTA has a plan to fix it for $800 million. $1 million.
2: Damn.
0: I said, it's like Dr.
1: Wow.
0: Evil.
1: Wow.
0: 800.
1: More money.
0: More money. You need 800 million? Yo, for 800 million, I will yell every stop on every line. Cut it out. Please. Yo, keep it locked right here. It's Hot 97 this morning, bro. It's the best crew in the world. Me and Bell, Cash, Johnny Culture, and your boy, Human Durag. Keep it a wavy. Try to stay. Let's go. Wake it up.

0: you have to be at work at 4 a.m. What are you doing? Get up, sleepy head. Love you. Bye.
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0: Morning, Merrill, baby. It's your boy, the Kid Merrill. We're here. New York, New Jersey, Connecticut. That's all three of y'all, the tri-state area. And I am here with my favorites, the best crew in radio. And they're your favorites, too. Let's be real. Mia Bell's here.
1: Good morning.
0: Kaz in the building.
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0: Shiny Cousins on the boards.
3: Present.
0: You know who's in the building. Lightning! I'm saying? Yeah.
4: Idiot, but I'm here.
0: Yeah.
4: Setting it up.
0: He's like, I haven't activated the nuclear arms yet. You know what I'm saying? But we're ready. You know what I mean?
4: I lost the code, so I gotta find the code. They're somewhere around here.
0: Yo, Trump was giving them out live on TV yesterday, except there was no sound. So nobody got the codes. Only lip readers got the codes. Listen, speaking of news, you know, this news is actually available to you and you can hear it. You know what I mean? Not only is it available to you and you can hear it, it is delivered by the dulcet tones of Mia Bell. I always be trying to, like, because I got your last name, and then I said it a few times, and I got it too in my head, and I was like, you're saying it wrong.
1: So my last name isn't for everybody, okay? And every time I see it written out, I'm like, who told you you could use that? But it is Busico, for those who
0: there
1: are wondering.
0: Okay.
1: Yes. Busico, yes.
0: You know what I'm saying?
1: And a lot of Haitians know that last name, too.
0: All right. Because I messed up Hippolyte. I got it right.
1: You did?
0: He was like, oh. He was like, yo, thank you for getting it right. I was like, yo, thank you for not beating me up.
1: We know you got that Haitian in you.
0: You know what
1: we
0: saying?
1: Could tell. All right, let's get into this local news. The MTA is planning to upgrade its audio system in the subways with a major replacement overhaul. Mm-hmm. According to reports, the agency put out a request to vendors for ways to modernize the transit system's communication technology, and the agency has set aside $800 million in its current construction plan for the project.
0: Yo.
1: And according to these reports, this system has not been updated in 40 years. What they want to do is also add like an AI component that will switch up the languages and give live updates on what's happening on the trains. And yeah, it's a new digital audio system.
0: Yo, stop. Imagine the AI being like, there's a guy in the third car. Never mind. You know what I'm saying? 800 million is crazy, Mia Bell. What are we talking about here? Like, for 800 million, bro, I could just pay 800 people $1 million to do that live. Like, just get on a speakerphone and be like, yo, listen, man. Somebody jumped on the tracks, bro. You getting to work late, all right? Next stop, Bedford. Yeah, we on the L train, man. What do you expect? You're from Minnesota.
1: Oh, my gosh. Every time we turn around, they're making a new update with our transit system that costs $100 million.
0: Yes.
1: But then when I get on the train, I don't see not a difference.
0: Okay? Nothing. You hear me? I'm still getting on the same train, still tagging the same windows. What's going on? Still seeing the same guy with the same hospital bracelet lying about his illnesses. Yo, I just got released from the hospital. Yo, I got stage 4 testicular. I'm like, bro, no, you don't. Last week, you had, like, melanoma. Like, stop. Stop lying to us. You have a brand new Avirex on.
1: I don't know. I feel like there's so much more that they could be putting this money into. Maybe even moving the trains faster.
0: Yes. Or making more, bigger trains? I don't know.
1: Safer, cleaner.
0: You know?
1: Put some outlets on there. Some Wi-Fi, maybe. I know they said they were doing that, but my phone don't work underground.
0: Yo, it's funny. It's true. Because as soon as you said that, I was like, yeah. And then I realized, like, right out my studio, shout out to Victory Lake Studios, right out my studio, there's one of them, like, kiosks, the Wi-Fi kiosk, bro. That's like a bum hangout. They be out there mobbing, bro, charging their phones, like, FaceTiming with their baby moms. I don't even know what they're doing out there.
3: Unhoused, they're not bums.
0: Shout out to Ally Cash.
1: I'm a piece of trash. That's it for headlines for today. Alternate side parking and meters are in effect. Collections on schedule. Public schools open. It's the first day of fall. Please wear a jacket. It's a little chilly out there. 58 degrees now. Cloudy. A high of 67 and a low of 58.
0: Hey, we're in the 50s, y'all. You know what I'm saying? Like a lot of, never mind. Okay, listen, hot topic time next. Okay, y'all know it's Trump Bonding Tuesday, so how about this? New York Times writer Nicole Hannah Jones, shout out to her, has a big story in the Sunday magazine about her regret over sending her child to the wrong school. She sent her daughter to the poorer local school over her going to a majority white school. So here's the question for y'all, Tri-State. What is the decision that your parents made for you when you were younger that turned out to be the wrong decision? Okay? Mm. Did they not teach you to hablar español? You know what I'm saying? And now you're not, cannot put bilingüe on your job application? Did they not pay for music lessons? And now you can't play backup bass in this noise rock band in Williamsburg? Did they send you upstate for camp? You know what I mean? And you learned how to make drugs in a bathtub. There's a lot of bad things that could have happened that your parents could have said, yo, this is a good idea. And it ended up not being a good idea. So whatever your parents decided for you as a child that ended up being the wrong decision, call us up. 1-800-223-9797. It could be school. It could be what they fed you. It could be them giving you a car at 16 and you being like, yo, I am not ready for this, and wrapping it around a tree. Whatever it is, call us up. 1-800-223-9797, baby. It's High 97. It's Morning Jamel. It's The Gang. Mia Bell, Shiny Culture, Kaz, Kaz One. We're here. And your boy, the Human Direct. Let's get it. More than just an option. The only option. What? I'm going to issue another radio station.

0: you have to be at work at 4 a.m. What are you doing? Get up, sleepy head. 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

0: yo, when Shiny hits me with the boom bap beds, bro. I'm feeling like, yo, yo, hey, yo, hey, yo, check it, yo, check it, yo, we about to, yo, nah, I'm not rapping, though. Listen, it's Hot 97, it's 40s around, baby. I'm real good at the, he about to go off. No, I'm not, I'm about to read this paper. Yo, it's Hot 97, it's 40s around, it is your favorite show, you know what I mean? Why is it your favorite show? Because it has your favorite people. Mia Bell.
1: Good morning.
0: Is one of those people. Kaz.
2: Trust it. What up?
0: Is another one of those people. And Shiny Culture.
3: Yes, yes.
0: Is another one of those people. And of course, Lightning.
4: Here we go.
0: You know what I'm saying? Hey, activated. You know what I'm saying? Big Juancho. Kaz One is another one of those people. J Rod, you know what I'm saying? Very pensive, looking at the laptop. Rainey's over there, I don't know, pruning a plant that he just bought into the studio. Shout out to him. Wonderful guy. Right now, it is Hot Topic time. I told y'all it's Trauma Bonding Tuesday. And I told you about, you know, New York Times writer Nicole Hannah Jones. Shout out to her. The homie has a big story in the Sunday magazine about her regret about not sending her child to the right school. She sent her daughter to the poor local school, which sounds crazy in writing, over going to a majority white school, which was presumably better. So my question for y'all was, or is, what is the decision that your parents made for you when you were younger that you had no say in that ended up being the wrong decision? Okay, whatever it is, call us up. 1-800-223-9797. By the way, you know, we're going to be commercial free, but I'm going to talk about that later. Right now, call us up and tell us about your trauma. 1-800-223-9797. Oh, y'all are very traumatized. Oh, yo, the phone lines are blinging. Okay. Hey, what's your name? Where you calling from, baby?
5: It's Carly Ray. I'm calling from Plainfield, New Jersey.
0: Carly Ray from Plainfield. All right, so look, you know, it's Trauma Bonding Tuesday. We are bonding as a community over trauma. What is the mistake that your parents made, the decision that they made for you that ended up being the wrong decision?
5: So my parents split, and I'm a Jamaican native, and my father moved here to the States. So pre-K, daycare, I'm with my mom. And then I moved to the States for elementary. Then I moved back to high school for Jamaica. And I'm back to college. So I have no real grounding. Mm. Making friends and keeping friends is a hard thing for me because I'm moving so much. It's really hard at this. You know, I'm 43 now. And keeping one friend, keeping one friend is kind of, you know, really rough for me. I have no real actual friends. I mix and mingle with everything. I'm a social butterfly. It's great. However, having one person that I can actually say is my best friend is non-existent.
0: That's wild. Damn. I mean, listen, being a social butterfly and being in two different countries of multiple occasions, that might happen. You know what I'm saying? You might, you know, end up with a large net of friends and not know, like, yo, this is my ride or die. You know what I mean? Also, going to high school... She said she went to high school in Jamaica?
2: Yeah.
0: Going to high school in Jamaica after being in the States and be like, yo, burning gay people, huh? Okay, all right. Caller number two. Wow. What's your name? Where are you calling from?
6: Steph from the Bronx.
0: Yeah, Steph from the Bronx. Yo, Steph, so what is the decision that your parents made for you that ended up being a wrong decision?
6: Well, for the family, she moved us out of the Bronx to Staten Island thinking that we would go to better schools and, you know, have a better life, and got there, and all the teens there at that time was smoking, cutting school, so I started getting in trouble, smoking, cutting school.
0: Uh-oh.
6: And, people think Staten Island is a nice borough, and it's, don't get me wrong, it has its nice neighborhoods, but nah.
0: Okay.
2: Yeah, gotcha.
6: Gotcha.
2: As somebody who went from Far Rockaway, Queens to Staten Island, I could relate in a spiritual level to you. I thought I was going to a nice neighborhood, and my parents had no idea that all them kids was doing all types of drugs.
0: Uh-huh. They were like, yo, do you know what a Xanax is? Like, no, I'm 13. There Why would go. I know that? Call it number four. What's your name? Where are you calling from?
7: I'm calling from Rockland.
0: Rockland. What's your name, champ?
7: My name is Pay.
0: Pay from Rockland. Yo, so what is, you know, we trauma bonded on this Tuesday. What is the decision that your parents made for you that ended up being the wrong decision?
7: Okay, back in 91, my mom decided, I grew up in the Bronx on Kingsbridge Road. And my mom decided that, pardon?
0: I said, hey, Kingsbridge, let's go.
7: That's what's up. And my mom decided that she wanted to move. And she found a place in Yonkers And we just she took me out of school junior year, and we went to Yonkers. It happened to be that we went to Getty Square, and on the block where I live was a hot spot, and DMX used to come through there. Everybody used to come through there. And it ended up being that we ended up moving to a worse area than Kingsbridge. Everybody in Yonkers knew each other. And if you had beef with anybody, you were bound to bump into them. Oof. It was just a worse situation.
0: That's, yo, listen, Yonkers is different, bro, because everybody lives in a house. So, like, people know, like, yo, that's John's house. Let's go run down on John. Let's wait on John in front of John's house. You can't just hide in your building.
7: That's right.
0: You know what I'm saying? Which is a strategy when you live on Kingsbridge, bro. I'm hiding in the lobby. Y'all can't see me.
7: That's right. Putting manhunt on the block.
0: Yeah, you know what I mean? Yo, appreciate you. Thank you for calling in. Yo, Bronx in the building. You know what I'm saying? Shout out to my guy. Yo, a lot of... Yo, my mom moved us out of the off the block and into the what she thought was the suburbs, and we ended up smoking Newport 100s. What happened? Yo, listen, stay put. You know what I mean? And I need y'all to stay put, too, because we are going commercial-free. Do remember, you know what I mean, for the next 97 minutes, I'll get it, Hot 97, 97 minutes commercial-free. Keep it locked with us when you hear Johnny, shut up, you know what I'm saying? Janice, STFU by Drake. Call us up, 1-800-223-9797, and you win tickets to see Joe Coy, May 7th at Prudential Center. You know what I'm saying? If you are... an attractive 30-something woman, you can see Merrill's Coy at his crib. You know what I'm saying? If you call the same number, hey, Hot 97 mornings in a row, baby. Keep it locked right here. It's the best crew in the world. Me and Bell, Shawty Culture, Cash One. Let's go. Mornings in a row, baby.

0: Yes, Hot 97 Mornings with Mero. I am here in the building. Who is it? It's your boy, the Kid Mero, baby, the human durag. You know what I mean? Keeping it wavy, you know what I'm saying? Every day. You know what I mean? And I'm here with the best crew on radio. You know what I'm saying? Mia Bell's here. Kaz is in the building. You feel me? Shiny Culture's here. And Lightning in the booth. You know what I mean? Shout out to, you know, with Trauma Bonding Tuesday, y'all. We're bonding over trauma. And Alexis from New Jersey called in and said that her parents... parents forced him to go to CCD, and I never wanted to go, but my parents said I would never be able to get married in a church. Guess what? Alexis is a girl, and she married a woman and didn't do it in a church.
1: Oh, wow.
2: It'd be like that, man.
0: She's like, yo, I don't want to get married in church, because, you know what I'm saying? The pastor's Jamaican. He frowns upon that. Also, Mel from Flushing, shout out to Queens, wanted to shout out the caller who said that she did not have any friends, said that she could relate to her and wanted to be connected to her. Her Instagram is at Mel Anomalous XO. That's at M-E-L underscore A-N-O-A-M. Wait. M-E-L underscore A-N-O-M-A-L-O-U-S underscore XO. Let's not do this with the Instagram names.
3: Right.
0: Okay? Because then when I got to read them out loud, I sound crazy. I sound like a white guy trying to read, like, you know,
2: yeah,
0: Kaz's
2: name
0: in, like, freshman year. Insane. All right? So, yo, y'all connect. And if, you know, you end up like Alexis and her wife, we have done a good deed, I guess. You know what I'm saying? But we are here to celebrate the queen of the castle. You know what I'm saying? Our very own Mia Bell. You know what I mean? And I say celebrate. It's time I'm going to do a job. You know what I'm saying? And hit you with that do tell. You heard? You know what I'm saying? By the way, she's warming up. She's stretching her hamstrings. Do remember, we are in the middle of a commercial-free block. When you hear that, Janice, STFU by Drake, call us up. Win these tickets to see Joe Coy at Prudential Center. Mia Bell?
2: Yes. Now, I have some entertainment news about DJ Khaled. He was, you know, out and about, and recently a TikToker approached him and asked his opinion about rap. And, of course, it would make for some headlines, except Khaled was asked to name his top five rappers alive. Ooh. And it was interesting who he left off. He said Jay-Z, Lil Wayne, okay. Nas, okay. Scarface, and Kendrick Lamar. Oh. No Drake, who, of course, dissed Khaled on Make Him Pay from his Iceman album. I mean, and some people think that he's being a little petty.
0: Yeah, of course he is. Duh. I'm like, Khaled don't care about nothing. Khaled cares about Khaled. You know what I'm saying? Khaled is notoriously Palestinian and also has said nothing about Palestine, but I think he knows. You know what I'm saying? You know. That's like me being like, yo, people interview me and be like, yo, who's your favorite people to work with? I'm like, yo, you know what? Yo, I be doing the morning show. Yo, my man Cass One, bro, that's my guy. You know what I'm saying? Yeah, that's it. People are like, yo, what about me and Bell? What about Cass? What about Johnny? Yo, Cass One's my guy. You know what I'm saying? That's it. It's like, bro, you know, shut up. Y'all had like a lot of hits. You know what I mean? Like, yo, honestly, on a lot of these Khaled joints, Drake is like the LeBron on the
2: for
0: track.
2: Sure. Yeah.
0: Carrying.
3: Yeah.
0: You know what I'm saying? Like, what do you need? 30 rebounds? I got you. 28 points? 40 points? I got you. Doing whatever needs to be done. You need a hook? I got you. So, listen, you owe that man a debt.
3: Yeah.
0: You know what I'm saying?
3: I had a front row seat to it. I worked with Khaled on his podcast, so I got to see him work on the last album that had Popstar and Grease and all that type of stuff on there. So for this upcoming album, when Khaled was about to, you know, announce the rollout for it, Drake was like, you ain't using my music. He's like, ooh, it must be another Drake you're talking about. So, like, ooh, that was even before the diss. So, yeah, the reason why we haven't had a Khaled album in a long time was because, you know, Khaled likes what Drake likes, and Drake didn't like Khaled.
0: He said, are you on the bench, homie?
3: Yeah.
2: I wonder if Drake cares that Khaled left him off his list. Probably not, right?
0: Hell no.
3: No, bro.
2: Yeah.
0: He's with a big, you know what I'm saying, a voluptuous gothic girl.
2: Yeah.
0: Right now.
2: I mean, yeah, he's done things for the culture, very nice, but I don't care who your top five is, baby.
0: You know what I'm saying?
4: I think Drake cares.
2: Yeah?
4: Well, yeah, because like you guys said, they've had a very fruitful, long relationship, and when things went south and he felt the way, he let everybody know he feels the way. So we all know he feels the way about Khaled, and Khaled knows Drake feels the way about him. And it's like, you know, they're bromancing right now. They're just in a bad spot. That's what it is. They care. They love each other.
0: That's crazy.
4: Guys.
0: They're going to DM each other like little eyeball emojis at some point after like a month of not talking?
4: Probably not.
3: They gotta send Fat Joe to Farrakhan the situation. Get the Drake and Khaled relations back.
4: I think it's all good terms.
0: Khaled's my brother. That's my brother. You know, Drake is my brother. I was in Canada. There was 100. I'm like, all right, man. Okay. All right.
2: And that's it for analyzing Drake and DJ Khaled's relationship today, okay? In the next, we'll do some group therapy.
0: Ooh, baby. I can't wait. Also, the Magic Hour is coming up next. So, High 97 TV, turn that on. YouTube, Mornings with Mero Uncut. Bye-bye. Lock in with that because we say bad words on the breaks. Stay tuned for the Mind of Mero. What am I talking about? Why would you stay tuned if I told you already? Duh. Keep it locked right here. It's your boy, the Kid Mero. Mornings with Mero. Me and Bell. Cash, Shiny Culture. Cash One. Aha! Let's go. New York, last day. Wake it up. There it is.

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3: Dad, you have to be at work at 4 a.m. What are you doing? Get up, leafy head. Love you. Bye.

0: Yes. Hi, 97 Mortars and Merrill. We would die for you. No, we wouldn't. I mean, you know, it depends on who you are. Because it's us. You know what I'm saying? It's your boy, the Kid Merrill, here with Mia Bell.
1: Good morning.
0: Kaz.
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0: Kaz One.
4: Yo, what's up? Good morning.
0: Lightning, baby. You know what I'm saying? J-Rod on production. Rainey's doing everything else, literally. He's probably on the roof right now replacing some shingles. You know what I'm saying? That guy does everything. Yo, shout out to Groovy from Wine Dance, Long Island. They won the tickets to see Joe Coy. You know what I mean? Not Merrill's Coy, Joe Coy. Like, the Merrill's Coy contest is still active. Call us up, ladies. 1-800-239-797. I'm just playing. don't call me. You know what I'm saying? You guys send a picture first. Again, shout out to Wancho.
5: Oh, me?
0: Yes. You know what I'm saying? Because he's here. And also, YouTube. How you doing? You know what I'm saying? Look at this. Amazing. Look at these beautiful people. Beautiful people. You know? Remember Chris Brown started doing EDM? Beautiful people. Wow. Mia Bell, gorgeous. Kaz, very handsome. Shiny Culture, very handsome man. Great bone structure. Juancho, same thing.
4: You know I love what I mean? That song.
0: Strong jawline. Amazing. Jason, salt and pepper. Chef's kiss. You know what I'm saying? So, you know how we start these things off, man. The magic hour is here, you know. And you know how we kick it off. You know, the prologue is a monologue. Mono means one. You know what I'm saying? And the one is me. I'm Neo in the Matrix. That is the tri-state area. Oh, my God. The metropolitan area. Yo, I know this might seem like an obvious thing to say for the mind of Merrill. You know, because usually I get very granular, you know. That's a little corporate speak out there. So all my people that's got corporate jobs, they just heard that job and got triggered. I'm sorry. I didn't mean to do that. We'll table that and circle back. Pow, pow. Got you twice. Yo, listen. Lock in. Okay? This is what I'm talking about today. The government stinks. Okay? Very vague. Yes, Mauro, that's very vague. But it's true. I'm 43 years old. I was born in 1983. Okay? I never lie about my age. I'm proud of how old I am, you know, survived, you know what I'm saying, in the streets of the Bronx, you know what I'm saying, and never, ever, ever in my life. I remember when Bill Clinton getting dome was a national scandal of epic proportions, bro. Like, yo, he got a little yopper in the at work. That's crazy. You know how many guys get dome at work? A lot. But we made a huge deal out of it. Everybody made a huge deal out of it. Now, forget getting dope at work. These guys got baggies, you know what I'm saying? They got pouches at work. They off Addies, bro. They jaws is swinging. They're going. They look crazy. They got weird bruises all over their body. They're banning news, you know what I'm saying, outlets. Fam, they're banning news outlets. And they said, yo, we're going to start our own thing. That's called state-run media, yo. You know what I'm saying? And for all you people, I was about to start cursing and catch FCC. For all you MFs that's like, yo, communism, Soros is a communist. Bro, you know what's real super communist? State-run media, goofy. That just tells you, yo, this is what we're doing. This is what it is. Trust me. And, yo, if Donald Trump worked at a Toyota dealership, I would not trust him. You know what I'm saying? There's so many goofy things that it's embarrassing, bro. I'm a grown man. You know what I'm saying? There are things that embarrass me, and this government is embarrassing me because doing dumb stuff like, yo, it's the Department of War now, bro. Like, shut up. Shut up. You spent $20 on a Kevin Durant skin in Call of Duty. That's how you sound. You're a loser, bro. That is loser stuff. Pete Hegseth, you're a loser. Trump, you're a loser. You're all herbs. It's crazy. It's like the guys that were not cool and did not get any buns at all in high school, and they don't know how to act, and then they got some money, and now girls like you because of money. You know what I'm saying? Fam, like, they scammed Boozy. Oh, Lord. You know what I'm saying? Gas is still $1 million a gallon. What is going on? You're losing your core fan base, guy. You know what I'm saying? You got all white men crying on social media, learning how to use TikTok just to get on it and cry and tell you that diesel is $9.99 a gallon. It's nuts, bro. You know what I'm saying? You're using, like I said, you're losing your core fan base. That's like if Drake came out with a punk rock album. People would be like, yo, what is he doing? You know what I'm saying? That's a horrible analogy.
2: The
0: stands, you know,
2: still mess with it.
0: Much
2: like the Trump fan.
4: Just there you go.
0: Yeah, there you go. Yeah. Like, there's some people that are in a cult and some people that have a brain. If you have a brain, please use it. You know your brain, that thing that's in your head. You know what I'm saying? Shake your head around violently. You feel that thing that made you feel dizzy? That's your brain. Activate it. Use it. You know what I'm saying? And get ready for Hip Hop Jeopardy, because you're going to have to use that brain to answer Jason's questions. All right? My demero is, this government is embarrassing. Please stop embarrassing me. You know what I'm saying?
4: Shout out to all the other heads of government in town. We're listening to us right now.
1: Yes.
4: UN, and going to the UN General Assembly. You can use this to roast Trump.
0: Yo. Yo, the president of like Zimbabwe is like, yo, Shani, play the clip. You know what I'm saying? Yo, it's Hot 97. It's Morning Zimbabwe, baby. You know what it is. Keep it locked right here. Hip Hop Jeopardy is coming up. You can win these Breezy and Usher tickets. It's your favorite, baby. It's your boy, the Kid Mero, Mia Bell, Cash, Shiny Culture, Cash One. Oh my God, J-Rod. You know what I mean? Rainy, everybody. Let's go.

0: Yeah, Hot 97 mornings with Mero. It's your boy, the Kid Mero. You know what I'm saying? The Human Durag. And I'm here with my gang. Mia Bell's in the building.
1: Yes, sir. Good morning.
0: Kaz is here.
2: Tri-State YouTube. What's up?
0: Yeah. Oh, that's right. We live on YouTube. What's up, YouTube? Hot 97 TV. Say what's up to Shiny Culture, y'all.
3: Yo, yo, yo. Peace.
0: Kaz in the booth. You know that.
4: Hi, YouTube.
0: You know what I'm saying? Lightning. You know what I mean? That's what he brings. Electricity every 9 o'clock. You know what I'm saying? That makes me going crazy every time. I be in a lounge just body rolling. It's cat's mix. You know what I'm saying? Going crazy in front of the fridge, bro, with the oat milk doing a body roll. Yo, listen. Y'all know what time it is. After I spin my wheels with the Mind of Mero, man, we get into what? Little Hip Hop Jeopardy.
2: Yeah.
0: You know what I'm saying? Two things happen here. Jason tries to stump you with some hip hop trivia, and Kaz raps. You know what I'm saying? Come on. All right. This is all the marbles. Chris Brown, Usher, 1015, MetLife. You know what it is.
2: Come on, New York City. Let's wake it up.
0: You know what I mean? You know
2: it's Tuesday.
0: You know the number.
2: 1-800. Shout out Juanito.
0: Yes.
2: Yeah.

0: City to the sticks. Ooh. The Giants lost, the Jets lost. At least we got the Knicks.
1: Hey! Jalen Brunson just did a fist pump, yo.
0: Yeah.
1: You know what I'm saying? He's like, yeah.
2: Saturday Night Live this weekend. Check out Jalen Brunson. Can't wait.
1: Word. I'm like, yo, Jalen Brunson and Cat's Eye.
0: Yes, sir.
1: He's the musical guest.
2: Wow.
1: Wowzers. Yo, caller number one, what's your name? Where you calling from?
3: Selena from Jersey.
0: You're what up?
1: Okay. What's your name again, man?
3: Selena.
1: Selena from Jersey. All right. Selena from Jersey is in the building. All right. So, you know, the four categories, baby girl. East Coast hip hop, culture.
3: R&B.
1: Oh, she said right for
3: it. I'm going to try my luck.
1: Okay.
4: All right, girl. I wish you all of the luck. You'll get this one.
1: Mm.
4: So Aaliyah's hit, Are You That Somebody, landed on the soundtrack for this Eddie Murphy movie.
1: Mm.
4: Answer in the form of a question.
0: And you have 5 seconds to answer. 5, 4, 3.
4: You know this.
0: Come on.
3: What two, is
0: one.
3: Little?
1: Oh, yeah. Guess what, Selena? You just said the answer that is the right answer, which means we're not banging it on you.
3: Oh, my God.
1: You are going to see Chris Brown and Usher October 15th at MetLife Stadium. Stadium status. You know what I'm saying?
0: Come all on, the time, baby.
1: Yeah, all the time. All the time.
0: Got it.
1: Yeah,
0: that's good.
1: You know what I'm saying? Listen. Whoa. So, listen, Selena, all I need you to tell me is, you know, I want to ask you a couple questions. Who are you taking to this show?
3: Don't know, but I'm
1: going to
3: figure it out real quick.
1: Yeah, your phone line's about to be blown up like ours in a minute. You know what I'm saying? Also,
3: I know.
1: Yeah, Selena, remember me? Yeah, I'm your friend that went to high school with you in Jamaica.
3: I'm like, no.
1: You know what I'm saying? You got to have to vet some people now. Also, tell the Tri-State, the station and the show that hooked you up.
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1: That's right, yo. Shout out to Selena, man. Anything for Selena, you know what I'm saying? Also, when we come back, it is group therapy. Shaquille O'Neal, get your big ass on the couch. We got some splaining to do. Hot 97, Mornings with Merrill. Keep it locked right here. If you want to hear us, Fry Shack. You know what I mean? Keep it locked. Hot 97, Shoddy Culture, Cass One, Cass, and Mia Bell. Let's go. Oh, baby girl.
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0: Yeah. Yeah. I'm going to get one of those little vocal things to, and do the whole show with that. Like,
1: yo, what's good? Good morning with Marilyn.
2: Auto tune machine.
0: Yeah, hell yeah.
2: Good morning.
0: Yo, guys, you got one of them?
3: We can make it happen.
0: A little plug-in?
3: Yeah, we just don't have anybody to connect it.
0: Damn.
3: Yeah.
0: It's funny because it's true. yo, it's your favorite morning show, you know what I'm saying? We doing the best with what we got, to quote Mariah Carey, you know what I'm saying? And the best of the best is in the booth, you know what I'm saying? Mia Bell's here.
4: Yes, sir. Good morning.
0: Kaz in the building.
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0: Hey, hey. Shiny Coaches on the boards.
6: Yo, yo, bullet.
0: You know who it is, Lightning in the booth. You know what I'm saying? Listen, we did Hip Hop Jeopardy. Shout out to Selena, you know what I mean, for winning them tickets. Now, it's time for a little group therapy, okay? And y'all know, we give people a talking to here in group therapy. You know, you got to do, you got to think about what you did. Sit down on the couch and let's, what did Umar say? Psychologize. Psychologize you, you know what I'm saying? Unless you need to go to sleep for good. You know what I'm saying? This guy does not need to go to sleep for good. He's a decent human being. I think we could turn him around. Shaquille O'Neal, better known as Shaq, you know, y'all know he played a genie in a movie. He also played basketball for a very long time, Hall of Fame career. You may also know him as Diesel, you know what I mean? Or the Big Serpico, you know what I'm saying? Because he loves law enforcement. By the way, there was a DT in the Bronx we used to call Serpico, and we used to make fun of him and be like, yo, Serpico. He used to get mad as hell, boy. And he knew he was doing something illegal. He's like, I can't jam you guys up. I'm getting mad, man. Well, Shaq, a.k.a. Big Serpico, recently accepted an honorary FBI agent recognition by Cash Patel. That's right. It's, if you don't know who Cash Patel is, he's an Indian guy whose name is like Kashwar or something like that. He shortened it to Cash to seem cool. And he's one of Trump's little sycophants, who is the head of the FBI, unfortunately. Shouldn't be running the 7-Eleven, you know. I just said 7-Eleven, not because, yo, listen,
7: wow.
0: It's not because, yo, no, it's not because of that, it's because it's a convenience store, it's the first one I thought of, as a suburban guy, now, like Kodak said, I'm a suburban dude, you know what I'm saying, I'm not a project baby no more. People on social media were not happy, because Shaq, you know, is supposed to be like a family-friendly guy. You know, he does genie movies. He got affordable shoes, fruit snacks that are shaped like his head, which is wild. You know what I mean? I'm not trying to eat Shaq's head. Hey, yo. Mm-hmm. One person in particular seemed to get under Shaq's skin in a real way, okay? Because the retired hooper went into the guy's DMs and called him a brokey who lives in an apartment. Mm. And the guy clapped back at Shaq over it. What the guy's name was, a Big Mac?
5: OG Big Mac. I follow him. Good follow.
0: He's a great follow. You know what I'm saying? OG Big Mac. He went in there and from his recliner just absolutely fricasseed Shaq. And Shaq went to the same thing that rich people do. Yo, you're broke. I'm rich. Meh. Which is corny, bro. We're all from New York. You gotta be creative with your roast, bro. You can't just be like, yo, you broke. Like, you gotta say it in a cool way, man. Like, yo, they turned your lights off. It's whatever.
4: Yeah, you got to get down to the details, baby.
0: Come on.
4: It's a roast session.
0: Hello, you know?
4: And not only that, Shaq owns buildings where he rents out to people. So what are you talking about?
0: Yeah. So are your tenants brokies,
4: yeah,
0: sir?
4: Yeah, like,
0: you know?
4: Stop it.
0: Because if you didn't have those tenants, you, sir, would be a big brokey. You know what I mean? Extra tall brokey.
4: Come up with something better.
0: Yeah. Yo, rich people. Damn, Cash just looked at me like, hmm?
4: Is that your go-to?
0: Hell no. No.
7: Yeah.
0: No.
4: Using money as a flex? Like, come on, say it's, something better.
0: Yeah, so, but yo, it's so corny. Like, yo, even if I have to, like, if any situation where it's just like, I gotta be like, yo, I'm, do you know who I am? It feels so cringe to me. Like, yo, do you know, yo, I got this and I got, bro, shut up. Like, I know, you idiot. You played for the Lakers. Do you think we think you're broke, you idiot? Like, shut up. You're mad big. You fell down on TV, bro. Like, I seen it, you know? Cut it out. Yo, in Boston, you look crazy. You look like my uncle when we hoop. You know what I mean? Just with gout. running up and down the court. Wow. Ankles hurting.
4: See what just happened to
0: Shaq? Yeah, see? That's how you roast somebody, okay? I did not say anything about your income at all. I didn't say I'm richer than you, you richer than me. I'm not richer than you because you own like 78 Papa John's or whatever.
4: He got gout.
0: Damn. Gout. Wait till y'all hear this unreleased Kid Mero back down versus that never came out. We gonna play it in the cast mix at 9 o'clock. Yo, speaking of unreleased, you know what I'm saying? Cass got some bangers in the cast mix, man. He always does. And that's what's coming up next. All right, keep it locked. High 97 mornings, Mero. Mia Bell.
4: Yes, sir.
0: Cass.
5: Tri-State.
0: Shiny Culture.
5: Yeah.
0: And Lightning. Coming up right here. You know what I mean? Cass, what is in the mix after we come back? Yo, it's High 97, baby. It's Mornings with Mero. Keep it locked right here. We're about to shake your cheeks.

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Must-

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0: I was going to say, I hope you enjoyed that, but I know you enjoyed that. You know what I mean? Like, the drop says, I know you're going to dig this. Every time Cass gets on the wheels of steel, booties get to moving. You know what I'm saying? It don't matter where you are. He's making it happen. All right? So, listen, we about to get up out of here, but before we do, we got a little heat check. You know what I mean? That's going to be, it's a little burning topic we want to talk about. And it is our interview with Salt of Salt and Pepper. We chatted with her recently. She got a new album out coming this Friday. It's called Salty and Lit, you know? And, yo, I loved her energy, yo. She was giving, like, auntie energy, but, like, cool auntie energy. Like, I saw you smoke weed. I'm not going to tell your mom. Auntie energy, you know? And it was like, yo, why would you wait? Not why would you, but, like, or why did you wait so long to come out with your first solo joint? We actually have the audio. I don't got to do a fake Salt impression.
1: It was a desire of my heart because I had done two albums before and I never put them out because I didn't feel, like, confident doing music without Pep. I mean, the legacy is Salt and Pepper, so right. This is not even to compete with that, but... I just got back in the studio, started playing around. It really started out with Bruno Mars and Sexy Red did a song together, Something, Something in Wet. So I flipped it, and I made a song called Salty and Lit, using kind of that vibe and the beat, and did a little video, and the response was crazy.
0: Of course it is. You're Salt from Salt and Pepper. Like, you're a legend. You know what I'm saying? Listen, if you want to see that, it's on YouTube. You know, me and Belle, you know, I know you get down with the FemCs. How did you feel about the Salt situation?
2: I loved it. Yeah. I told you she dropped some bars at the NAACP award show. So to see her, like, you know, sitting next to us live in person, yeah, talking about all that she's been through as a grown woman, mm-hmm, that's what we getting on the album, okay? She's talking divorce. She's talking friendship. She's talking what it's like to really, you know, hit that peak and enjoy yourself as an adult. Okay.
0: Shout out to Salt, man.
2: We love her.
0: Yes, sir. Listen, shout out to Daniel Jean. You know what I'm saying? Now we got bottled water, y'all. So if you a guest and you want some bottled water, we got that Virtue water. Is pH balanced. You know what I mean? If you miss something that you like, you didn't, because you could go watch it on YouTube, lock in with the YouTube, High 97, and at Mornings of Merrill on Instagram. And additionally, Mornings of Merrill as a podcast. You're welcome. Wow, we're out here killing it. All right, yo, for me and Bell, for Kaz, for Shawnee Culture, for Kaz One, it's your boy, the Kid Merrill, baby, signing off. We're gonna see y'all tomorrow. Keep it locked right here. It's High 97. It's your favorite radio station, baby. What else is here?
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2: Attention sexual abuse survivors in New York City. If you were sexually abused by a staff member or coworker in the five boroughs, now is the time to come forward, as you may be entitled to compensation. A new city law temporarily removes the time restrictions to take legal action, so you may qualify for compensation even if the abuse happened years or decades ago. 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

opening up like 120 stores for the holidays. Yes, the pressure's on. Christmas is like in 2 months. They're making it feel like it's tomorrow, but it's all good because there's a Toys R Us coming to a mall by me. Short Hills Mall in Jersey. If you've ever been to Short Hills Mall, you know Short Hills got all the good stores. But now they're going to get a Toys R Us. So I'm glad. It's only like 10 minutes, 12 minutes from me. So that's where I'll be shopping this year. Because I said I want to take my kids to the toy store. No shopping online. This year, if Toys R Us is open, we going to the toy store.

Wendy's got an album dropping tomorrow. It's Hot 97, the Midday Movement. DJ Drewski, the heavy hitter in the building with more new music on the way. You like, who's Wendy? No, not Wendy, a rapper. I'm talking about Wendy's fast food. Yes, Wendy's put up a post on their Instagram talking about they got an album dropping tomorrow. I'm so confused, but these brands are doing some great marketing. I seen even Wawa. They put up like some cowboy boots. I don't know what's going on with Wawa. They got something dropping too. But I like how all these brands are now jumping into music, especially into hip hop, because, you know, it just makes the culture a lot bigger.

Gamora Lee got Russell Simmons looking crazy out here, man. It's Hot 97. What's popping? The Midday Movement. DJ Drewski holding you down on this nice little Tuesday. It is what it is, but in a new doc that Gamora Lee is dropping on Lifetime, she recalls a time where Tyra Banks was attempting to stop her from dating Russell Simmons. She thought at that time Tyra Banks was hating on her. But mind you, she was only 16 years old, and Russell Simmons was like 34 years old. It was like 18-year difference, and I'm sure Tyra Banks already knew Russell's reputation. So you know how, you know, the older chick or the older friend tries to hold it down, and you might think she's hating. Now, years later, Gamora Lee is talking about, oh, now I knew what she was doing. She was trying to save me. Sometimes you just got to listen to your friends. Everyone's not a hater. Everyone's not trying to block your blessings. They are trying.

Owens out here issuing apologies to his baby mama. Since I 97, you know what's going down. A midday movement, more music on the way. And of course, you can hit me up at So Drewski right now. Shout outs and requests, we gonna get them on. If you are one of 504 Owens baby mothers and you would like to call up and you accept his apology, we can do that too, because 504 Owens took to social media to let the mother of his children know that he is sorry. He actually said sorry and that he's taking accountability. And he apologizes for any pain he caused to the baby moms, to the kids. You know, he turned a new leaf. He's Christian. He's following God's word. And I'm liking this new 504. Some people think he's still playing around. I think he's taking it serious, because once you commit, there's no turning back. You can't play with, you know, God like that. So I'm sure 504 knows that. But I like how he is now taking responsibility for things he's done in the past, and he's trying to move forward positively. But I like

0: 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Oh,
1: 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They are New York. 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WQHT HD1 New York. It's the 12 o'clock lunch break with the heavy hitter DJ Drewski.
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0: Slow down on those bridges and tunnels. It's I-97. DJ Drewski, the heavy hitter, still holding you down. Good afternoon. Now, they just started today. The cameras that will be capturing your speed on some of these bridges and tunnels. And the fines start at $50. It can go up to $100. They're not pulling you over no more for speeding. They got the cameras out. Now, last year when they first installed it, they had like 16,000 warnings, meaning 16,000 people were speeding through the bridge or speeding through the tunnel. They weren't giving tickets out at that time. But today, they start giving out tickets. So if you're a fast driver, if you're in the car right now just speeding, turned up, slow down, because it's inflation. We don't want to be spending money on tickets. I even had to put a front plate on my car because every time I came into the city, they was giving me tickets for no front plate.
1: Being on some chill, we go 0 to 100 real quick.

Jay Drewski, the Midday Movement, holding you down, of course. Now, the Knicks were selling nosebleed seats for $1,000. And, of course, people were buying them without even knowing that there was a glitch in the system. And now they are refunding the people who did purchase those high-priced tickets. You know, they had the game opener against the Sixers. And, of course, it's natural. There's a 12% increase every year. They said they're not going to inflate it because the Knicks won. They're going to just go with the increase. But $1,000 for nosebleeds and people were buying it. That's how you know

0: story that RZA from Wu-Tang was talking about is actually cool, man. It's Hot 97. This is the Midday Movement. DJ Drewski still rocking with you, of course. And I was looking at a video where the RZA from Wu-Tang had an old 1997 Source magazine and had the Wu-Tang logo on the cover. He said it was one of the highest selling Source magazines. That wasn't even the cool part. Inside the magazine was an ad, and you know they used to put the models in the ads, and you know the dudes would be like, no, that's my girl, no, that's my girl. You know, you choose through the different girls, whatever your type was. Well, he said in that magazine that the Wu-Tang cover was on, the Source magazine, there was an ad, and the girl in the ad that he said is my girl is actually his wife now. In today's world, that's his wife. That's how you manifest it. So shout out to RZA. Shout out to the whole Wu-Tang. I know they've been going on tour. I need to actually tap in. Hey, yo, Meth. I need Meth. I need Ray. I need Ghost. One of them. Those are my people. Let me know where the next show's at, man.
1: I know there's somebody.

Birthday Movement. DJ Drewski, the heavy hitter, rocking with you, holding it down, more music on the way, right? But Fat Joe, one, always getting himself into something because he talks a lot, but he has some great stories. He just did an interview with Uncle Murda and Tony Yayo on their podcast, and he was talking about how Michael Jordan helped him get his sneaker store uptown because he didn't realize to open up a sneaker store and get the official, like, sneakers, the exclusives, you got to have a certain type of account. You got to be, like, pushing sneakers. You got to be in the business for a while. You can build your reputation. But he said he was at an event and Michael Jordan was there and he calls him Big Joe. And Michael Jordan said out loud, "Yo, when you open the sneaker store, I'm going to pull up." So the executives must have heard it and ran down on Joe like, "Oh, if Jordan's going to pull up, maybe we could do something." And then Michael Jordan told, like, the Jordan brand and the Nike people, hold Big Joe down, a.k.a. Fat Joe. And he was able to get, like, the exclusive account so he could have those exclusive drops from, like, Drake drops or Travis Scott drops. Not all stores get that. You got to be up in the system, you know what I'm saying? Shout out to Fat Joe. He's from the Bronx. He was going to figure it out anyways. He knew, let me play Michael Jordan close so when my store opens, I got the top tier account. And he did what a Bronx dude would do. So shout out to Fat Joe.

do. And a lot of parents were like, yo, don't get involved. So go check that video out right now. Ness is up next with more tickets to give away. And of course, DJ Camillo getting ready for that mix. We are lit, baby. Keep it locked.

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32: 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See you at the bar, you was hardly talking. That's when I knew that your heart was scarring. Friends to lovers need a part to star in. 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

Uzi Vert, what you saying? Hot 97, number one for hip hop. Drake, spoiling Sexy Red, he gifted her a custom pink OVO chain after she popped up on his live stream. And then she posted a picture of them all hugged up on each other. And in the caption, it said, spoiled. I think they got great chemistry. I think they should be together. All right, on the way, New York Knicks MVP Jalen Brunson is going to let you play basketball like him. 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
0: And you just came from the gym clothes. In a fitted cap and some Timbos. In a pair of flats, well-trimmed toes. Camera in the mirror, BBM pose. Still killing them. 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

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He's getting his own signature Kobe shoe, and this one is going to be named after his dad, who is the Knicks assistant coach, Rick Brunson. How cute is this full circle moment? I'm here for this. On the way, this superstar is finally getting...

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7, number 1 for hip-hop. Finally, congratulations to the actress Nia Long, who received her star in the Hollywood Walk of Fame after being in the movie industry for 30 years. You remember her in classic movies like Friday, Boys in the Hood, Love Jones, or on Fresh Prince of Bel-Air. Most recently, the Michael Jackson biopic. I love this. All right, you could be a part of the iconic New York show, Law and Order. I'm going to tell you how.

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Law and Order fans, this is for you. They got a new pop-up diner called the Dun Dun Diner. Dun Dun, like the sound effect from the show. 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That's coming up

let's get the party started. See you at the bar, you was hardly talking. That's when I knew that your heart was scarring. Friends to lovers need a part to star in. Like, wait, babe, let me ask.

Hot 97, number one for hip hop. 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He confirmed that his new album's on the way, and it's called Splurge. No release date just yet. Got tickets to see the comedian Joe Coy.

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2: Can't stop, won't stop. Yeah. 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

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I know times are tough. Sometimes you need a break from it. Laugh a little bit. Got your ticket to see the comedian Joe Coy at Prudential Center next year in May. Caller 9, hit me up right now. I'll hand you the tickets. 800-223-9797. Want to get paid this winter?

7, number 1 for hip-hop. Legendary boxer Mike Tyson finally telling his own story, his journey, his experiences on Netflix. Yes, there's going to be a 4-part docuseries coming, and it's called Tyson. What I like about this, we're going to hear directly from Mike Tyson. Coming up, Cardi B's

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Make money during snow days. 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
17: 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And remember, If you miss with the bull, you get the horns.
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0: 7, number 1 for hip-hop. Cardi B has a health scare after drinking coffee. What is happening? We can't eat lettuce, we can't eat mangoes, we can't eat anything. Now coffee? During a live stream, Cardi B said that the coffee that she drank was making her shake, and then she was throwing up all night. Eventually, she started crying, and obviously, she's way better now. But what is happening in the world? All right, got your ticket to see Chris Brown and Usher. You're listening for 2 Chris Brown songs to get played back-to-back. Then be caller 9. That's coming up after 4 o'clock when we go commercial free.
1: 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That's when I knew that your heart was scarring. 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
1: That's right. And we got the artist Cherry on the show talking about her best friend, Mariah the Scientist, crying in the club. That's coming up next.
2: What up, what up, what up? It's your boy, French Montana. DJ Camilo, I went deaf on him ever since you left me. You already know what it is.

Sunday, Pier 17, Beats, Vibes, and Bros. Rakim performing, Camilo on a set, nice and smooth, Judy Torres, shot the test move, Rob Lowe. 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Do it.

0: commercial-free mix over 97 minutes, Hot 97, number one for hip-hop. We got this singer, Cherry, on the show, who was just out here for her tour. She brought out Cash Cobain. She's got her new album out called Me, You, and My Ego. She's also besties with Mariah the Scientist, like for real, good friends. And they got a song together called Bottles and Lights. So I asked Cherry, what's one memory about Mariah the Scientist that perfectly describes their friendship?
1: The first tour we ever went on, then we went to the strip club, and we were still getting to know each other because we didn't really know each other like that well, right? And then I go, da-da-da-da-da. She said to my mom, I was like, oh, my mom passed. She was like, what? She starts crying.
0: Oh, my God.
1: Like, full-blown tears. She was like, why did you tell me that?
0: Oh, my God.
1: She, like, grabbed me, and she was like, I love you so much. And I was like, I love you, too.
0: Listen, if you can't cry in the club with your best friend, I mean, are they really your best friend? I think not. 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

Ain't been out so long, girl, you been a homebody. 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Go and party with your friends, everything is on me.

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At Funk Flex, let me see that steering wheel, what type of car you're driving at me. I'm coming to Pier 17, Chief Keith, Funk Flex on the set. Reg Rock, what up, baby?

0: 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Came up.
1: Hottest song in the city. Pit. Headed to the height. Von Don Flow Z-Tel BX New York Energy. I'm just a don in the city. Hottest song out right now. I get them on. I'm just a don. Lit Digital, shake the block. Sugar Hill, let me mix. I'm just a don in the city. Riding through Queen, probably with your queen.

Jim Jones, Fab, New York Energy right here. Let's Rap About It podcast. It's up to you. Hottest podcast out. If you're born and raised in New York City, start spreading the food. American Dream Mall. I want to keep the Big Gala. New York, New Sneaker Ball Edition. Funk Flex on the set. Jim Jones, Mano, Fab, Davies. It's going to be special. Them boys hot. New York, New York, stand up. Hey.

Pod Gala, American Dream Mall, Sneaker Ball Edition, Funk Flex in the set. Jim Jones, Maino, Fab Davies. Wow. Oh. Let's rap about it.

The Prince of Fame tour, Irvin Plaza, 2000 deep. Funk Flex on the set. Renee, what up? Live Nation Urban, I see it, I'm there. It's the part the ladies like.

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0: Let me see that steering wheel, the type of car you're driving. 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
0: say a man. 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

0: Bobby Trent's remix. Funk Flex Lit Digital, Shake the Block. If you want to see A Boogie backstage, I got those backstage passes for you right now. Yours truly, Funk Flex, gonna be on the set both nights, 20,000 deep each night. Emza, I appreciate you. Shout out to DJ Omanaya. I'm not in the small clubs. No disrespect. I'm just not there. That's all, man. Recognize the difference. Please. Don't shortchange me. Ha ha. Bobby Trent's remix. We out here moving. It's funny how things have worked out for everyone.
1: 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I saw you sinking ships. Let me stand on the pouring rain. Now about a heavy diamond chain. My

Hujel, Funk Flex, Bobby Trends. Wednesday, November 25th, we take over Hot 97 for an hour. Both worlds meet. Hip-hop and house, we're going to be doing it. Phil, what's going on? Bobby Trends, what up?

Pujol. 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November 25th. That's a Wednesday, Thanksgiving Eve. We're going to be right here on our 97 giving you an hour of both worlds meeting nicely. Phil, what up? I hope everyone understands the meaning of under new management. It's really a mindset. You know I'm celebrating my one-year anniversary, being on at 5 o'clock. I'm just enjoying everything, man. Ladies, I want to play something for the ladies. I really do. A couple things. A couple things for the ladies.

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1: I could be the twist, the one to make you stop. 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
0: Olivia Dean. Big

0: Yes, it's Hot 97 Funk Flex. It's a Tuesday.
1: All right.
0: You want to see Chris Brown and Usher backstage? At me, baby. At Funk Flex. Let me see that stereotype of car you're driving or riding. We'll make it happen. That's that Tuesday energy. Every hour, of course, new music from an artist from New York, New Jersey, or Connecticut. Let's get to this Trust Moolah Nice. Mix at 6 is on the way. Let's go. Hot 97.

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0: I'm leaving today.
1: 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I want to American Dream Mall, October 6th, Tuesday. Sneaker Ball Edition. Let's rap about it. Pod Gala. Funk Flex on the set. Jim Jones, Maino, Fab.

American Dream All. Let's rap about it. Todd Gala. Sneakerball Edition. Tone Flex on the set. Jim Jones, Mano, Fab Davies. Them boys hot.

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0: Club 11 in Miami. Gino Sal, Joe Jackson, I'm there.

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I play everything that's hot.

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DJ Knuckles, what up? Young Sav, I see you. 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I'm the new management, it's what we call it. 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

0: 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Shake the block. Ooh, right here, right here. Hey, ho, oh, man.
1: I want the thick one.
0: Maria, what up? Fazio!
1: I want the

0: 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I got them right now. 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

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Bobby Trent's remix.

Hujel, G Silent. Hujel, Bobby Trent's Funk Flex. We touched down for 1 hour. Thanksgiving Eve, 5 o'clock, right here on Hot 97. 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

just before Wednesday, November 25th, Thanksgiving Eve, right here on Hot 97 at 5 o'clock. All worlds meet. That's right. Who's your

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0: A Boogie, backstage passes. You want them? 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Yours truly, Funk Flex, on the set. You want to be backstage with A Boogie at Funk Flex? Let me see that steering wheel, type of car you driving, where you riding, and we will get that cranking. Okay, every hour, new music from an artist from New York, New Jersey, and Connecticut. Let me give you this Hugel, or Hugo. Hugel, the G is silent, featuring French Montana and David Guetta, Aiden Martin. Let's get to that. And don't forget, Hugel. Hugo, I call him Hugo. Hugel, the G is silent. Funk Flex, Bobby Trends, we take over Hot 97, Wednesday, November 25th, 5 p.m. Both worlds will meet. Some house, some hip-hop, we're going to have a great time, okay? Tune into that. Hot 9 at 7 on the way.

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0: Yes, then number 8, It Depends, Chris Brown featuring Bryson Tiller, Funk Flex. It's a Tuesday.
1: Yeah.
0: Hottest 9 songs in the city. Every hour I play new music from an artist from New York, New Jersey, or Connecticut. Hottest song in the city. Dawn in My City, Von Don Flezito. We're going to get to that, all right? I got a lot of backstage passes, of course. Backstage passes to see A Boogie with yours truly, Funk Flex, on the set. 2 nights, UBS Arena. Sold out, but, you know, I'm there. I got backstage passes to see Chris Brown and Usher. You know, they put on an amazing concert. That's happening. It's going to be good. Also, let's continue. Number 7, Spend That, Young Miami, Tuesday.

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3: 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Here is number five, what you need, Tems. 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

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All worlds meet. That's right. Who's your?

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0: Yes, they're number one. 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Dave Thames, Funk Flex Lit Digital Shake the Block. 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All right, got the big hip-hop reunion going on. Rakim, Big Daddy Kane, EPMD. Shout to Big Mike the Ruler. Friday, December 4th. Yours truly, Funk Flex on the set. 5,000 deep Toyota Oakdale Theater, Wallingford, Connecticut. Your boy plays at the big events. It's all it is, man. Okay? So, that's happening. We're going to be 10,000 deep at the MVP Arena. First time ever I touched down. Big Albany. The Big Homecoming. The Baby G Herbo. Natalie Nunn. Baby Chief Do It. Funk Flex, I'm going to be on the set. Shout out to EUP Global, Paperboy Entertainment, and Joe Jackson. Chief Keef is going to be at Pier 17 Sunday, October 4th. Yeah. It's going to be a good one, too. Shout out to my man, Reg Rock. Now, every hour, new music from an artist from New York, New Jersey, or Connecticut. Hottest song in the city. Von Don Flazito, Bronx Energy, Don in my city. I'll be back on that set, 8 p.m., giving you a lot of energy. Hot 9 at 7.
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3: 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MVP Arena, 10,000 deep, Albany Homecoming. 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Baby Chief, do it. 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Bobby Trent.